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This is Akashwani, the news read by Shagun Chopra. Prime Minister Narendra Modi returned to New Delhi after successfully concluding his visit to Italy, marking the final leg of his five-nation official tour. India and Italy yesterday announced the upgradation of their ties to a special strategic partnership, marking a major step forward in bilateral relations. The two countries signed several agreements in areas including agriculture, critical minerals, Ayurveda, science and technology, and facilitation of mobility of Indian nurses from India to Italy. Both nations also signed MOUs for curbing tax crimes, money laundering and terror financing. In a joint press statement with his Italian counterpart, Giorgia Meloni, in Rome, Prime Minister Narendra Modi said, "Italy is renowned worldwide for design and precision, and India's identity is that of a powerhouse of scale, talent and affordable innovation." The Prime Minister said, "India and Italy will move forward on the principle of design and develop in India and Italy and deliver for the world." He said the India-Italy Defence Industrial Roadmap has paved the way for co-development and co-production. India and Italy will celebrate 2027 as the year of culture and tourism to promote cultural exchanges and strengthen dialogue between the two ancient civilizations. Italian Prime Minister Giorgia Meloni said the initiative will help deepen mutual understanding and further strengthen cultural diplomacy between the two countries. She said stronger ties between countries are measured not only through political and economic relations, but also through connections between people and societies.

0: Union Education Minister Dharmendra Pradhan held a meeting with representatives of major social media platforms, including Meta, Google and Telegram yesterday, raising serious concerns over the growing spread of misinformation related to competitive examinations, particularly through Telegram channels and anonymous online groups. The meeting was crucial ahead of the re-examination of NEET UG 2026 on 21st of June. In West Bengal, re-poll will be held in Falta Assembly constituency in South 24 Parganas district today. Voting will start at 7 a.m. and conclude at 6 p.m. A total of six candidates are in the fray, including two independents. Trinamool Congress candidate Jahangir Khan has announced that he would not contest the election. However, his name remains on the ballot formally as the deadline for withdrawal of candidature has already passed. The BJP's candidate is Debanshu Panda. The Congress has fielded Abdul Razak Mulla, while the CPIM has fielded Sambhu Nath Kurmi. West Bengal government has begun handing over land to Border Security Force for barbed wire fencing along the Indo-Bangladesh border. At Nabanna yesterday, Chief Minister Suvendu Adhikari formally initiated the process in the presence of Border Security Force officials. The chief minister accused the previous government of obstructing border security through non-cooperation. He stressed that fencing the border is vital for national and state safety, citing issues such as infiltration, smuggling counterfeit currency, forced religious conversions and crimes linked to illegal Bangladeshi entrance. President of Cyprus, Nikos Christodoulidis, along with a high-level delegation, arrived in Mumbai last evening on a four-day official visit to India. President Christodoulidis was received by Maharashtra Governor Jishnu Dev Verma and Chief Minister Devendra Fadnavis at the Mumbai airport. He was also accorded a ceremonial welcome. In a social media post, spokesperson of the Ministry of External Affairs, Randhir Jaiswal, said President Christodoulidis' visit highlights the growing momentum of India-Cyprus partnership. U.S. Secretary of State Marco Rubio has said that he is looking forward to celebrating America's 250th birthday with partners in India. In a video message shared ahead of his visit, Mr. Rubio said that India is the world's largest democracy and U.S. is world's oldest, so the U.S. look forward to celebrating it together. In IPL cricket, Kolkata Knight Riders defeated Mumbai Indians by 4 wickets at their home ground Eden Gardens last night to keep playoff hopes alive. In today's fixture, Gujarat Titans will take on Chennai Super Kings at Narendra Modi Stadium in Ahmedabad at 7:30 p.m. Gujarat Titans have already qualified for the playoffs, while the Chennai Super Kings are eyeing for the fourth spot in the points table. And that is the end of this news bulletin.
1: Yana Kazvani Tura, that was so my dog, but you mean it's king. Haya Primo, Gisknang Bia and Bartalanko Knairanga Walandal Gpaba Bungin, Arusal Nabaskagin. 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Snibaji means Kumo Jatni and Aniki Tranko Knangamaskagin. 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

0: of his Five Nation official tour. Internally yesterday announced the upgradation of their ties to a special strategic partnership, marking a major step forward in bilateral relations. The two countries signed several agreements in areas including agriculture, critical minerals, Ayurveda, science and technology, and facilitation of mobility of Indian nurses from India to Italy. Both nations also signed MOUs for curbing tax crimes, money laundering and terror financing. In a joint press statement with his Italian counterpart, Giorgia Meloni, in Rome, Prime Minister Modi said that Italy is renowned worldwide for design and precision, and India's identity is that of a powerhouse of scale, talent and affordable innovation. The Prime Minister said, India and Italy will move forward on the principle of design and develop in India and Italy and deliver for the world. He said the India-Italy Defence Industrial Roadmap has paved the way for co-development and co-production. India and Italy will celebrate 2027 as the Year of Culture and Tourism to promote cultural exchanges and strengthen dialogue between the two ancient civilizations. Italian Prime Minister Giorgia Meloni said the initiative will help deepen mutual understanding and further strengthen cultural diplomacy between the two countries. She said stronger ties between countries are measured not only through political and economic relations, but also through connections between people and societies. Union Education Minister Dharmendra Pradhan held a meeting with representatives of major social media platforms including Meta, Google and Telegram yesterday, raising serious concerns over the growing spread of misinformation related to competitive exams, particularly through Telegram channels and anonymous online groups. The meeting was crucial ahead of the re-examination of NEET UG 2026 on 21st of June. West Bengal government has begun handing over land to Border Security Force or BSF for barbed wire fencing along the Indo-Bangladesh border. At Nobana yesterday, Chief Minister Shubhendu Adhikari formally initiated the process in the presence of BSF officials. The Chief Minister accused the previous government of obstructing border security through non-cooperation. He stressed that fencing the border is vital for national and state safety, citing issues such as infiltration, smuggling, counterfeit currency, forced religious conversions and crimes linked to illegal Bangladeshi entrance. President of Cyprus Nikos Christodoulidis, along with a high-level delegation, arrived in Mumbai last evening on a four-day official visit to India. President Christodoulidis was received by Maharashtra Governor Jishnu Dev Verma and Chief Minister Devendra Fadnavis at the Mumbai airport. He was also accorded a ceremonial welcome. In a social media post, spokesperson of the Ministry of External Affairs, Ranthir Jaiswal, said, President Christodoulidis' visit highlights the growing momentum of India-Cyprus partnership and both the nations share time-tested and close relations rooted in shared values and strong people-to-people ties. U.S. Secretary of State Marco Rubio has said that he is looking forward to celebrating America's 250th birthday with partners in India. In a video message shared ahead of his visit, Mr. Rubio said that India is the world's largest democracy and U.S. is the world's oldest. So the U.S. looks forward to celebrating it together. U.S. Embassy in India also shared the video. The U.S. will commemorate and celebrate the 250th anniversary of the signing of the Declaration of Independence on 4th of July. Mr. Rubio will be on a four-day visit to India from the 23rd of this month. This will be his first visit to India. In IPL cricket, Kolkata Knight Riders defeated Mumbai Indians by 4 wickets at their home ground Eden Gardens last night to keep playoff hopes alive. Chasing a target of 148 runs in a rain-affected match, Kolkata Knight Riders overhauled the target with 4 wickets in hand and 7 balls to go. Manish Pandey scored highest, that is 45 runs, while Rovman Powell contributed 40 runs in the chase. In today's fixture, Gujarat Titans will take on Chennai Super Kings at the Narendra Modi Stadium in Ahmedabad at 7:30 p.m. And that is the end of this news bulletin.
1: Yana Khaswani Tura, the Osumai Snibaji Minutes Kumaha. 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
1: 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Maina unga

0: of his ongoing efforts to strengthen India's international relations and cultural cooperation. This is Prime Minister Modi's first bilateral visit to Italy and third overall. His visit was marked by a series of significant events and engagements. He called on Italian President Sergio Mattarella, held delegation-level talks with Prime Minister Giorgia Meloni, focusing on enhancing cooperation between India and Italy. The visit to the Food and Agriculture Organization was to strengthen India's commitment to multilateralism and global food security, where he was honored with the prestigious UN Agricola Medal. Both sides also decided to launch the Italy-India Year of Culture and Tourism for 2027, which is a unique opportunity to have the century-old cultures develop a dialogue and make them more and more connected. He also met enthusiastic Indian diaspora and Italian artists who welcomed him on his arrival in Rome. This is Suparna Bhatia for Akashvani from Rome.
1: India and Italy will celebrate 2027 as the Year of Culture and Tourism to promote cultural exchanges and strengthen dialogue between the two ancient civilizations. Italian Prime Minister Giorgia Meloni said the initiative will help deepen mutual understanding and further strengthen cultural diplomacy between the two countries. She said stronger ties between countries are measured not only through political and economic relations, but also through connections between people and societies. Union Education Minister Dharmendra Pradhan held a meeting with representatives of major social media platforms including Meta, Google and Telegram yesterday, raising serious concerns over the growing spread of misinformation related to competitive exams, particularly through Telegram channels and anonymous online groups. The meeting was crucial ahead of the re-examination of NEET UG 2026 on 21st of June. Officials noted that several such channels become highly active in the run-up to major exams, circulating fake paper leak claims, clickbait content and unverified information that trigger panic, anxiety and confusion among students and parents. It was highlighted that many such links redirect users to automated bots and fake groups designed to amplify misinformation. In West Bengal, re-polling has begun for the Falta Assembly constituency in South 24 Parganas district. Voting, which started at 7 a.m., will conclude at 6 p.m. The Election Commission had ordered a complete re-poll in Falta Assembly constituency, scrapping the voting that was held on 29th of April following multiple reports of irregularities, including voter intimidation, unauthorized presence inside polling booths, and possible tampering with voting machines. A total of six candidates are in the fray, including two independents. Trinamool Congress candidate Jahangir Khan has announced that he would not contest the election. However, his name remains on the ballot as the deadline for withdrawal of candidature has already passed. BJP's candidate is Dibangshu Panta. Congress has fielded Abdul Razak Molla, while the CPIM has fielded Shambhu Nath Kurmi. Now we go over live to our correspondent Kalyan Laha for the latest update. Kalyan, what's the latest update that you have?
2: Sarah, the latest update is the voting is going on peacefully and no reports of violence or any untoward incident came in. And that this week, his candidate Jahangir Khan declared that he would not contest in the election. And in this situation, the fight is among the candidates of BJP, TMC, BJP, CPIM and Congress. We can expect that peaceful voting trend can continue throughout the day. Sarah.
1: Right. Thank you so much, Kalyan, for that update. Moving on, West Bengal government has begun handing over land to Border Security Force, BSF, for barbed wire fencing along the Indo-Bangladesh border. More from our correspondent.
3: Yesterday, at the State Secretariat Navanno, Chief Minister Shubhendu Odigari formally initiated the process in the presence of BSF officials. The Chief Minister accused the previous government of obstructing border security through non-cooperation. He stressed that fencing the border is vital for national and state safety, citing issues such as infiltration, smuggling, counterfeit currency, forced religious conversions, and crimes linked to illegal Bangladeshi entrants. West Bengal shares nearly 2,200 100 kilometers of the 4,000 kilometer India-Bangladesh border, while fencing already covers about 1,600 kilometers, 600 kilometers remain unfenced. Yesterday's handover included the land for 27 kilometers, out of which 18 kilometers for fencing and 9 kilometers for BSF outposts and infrastructure. The Chief Minister assured that more land will be transferred soon, with costs fully covered by the central government and BSF. BSF Director General Praveen Kumar praised the state government, noting that cooperation long needed in border operations is now being received under the new administration.
4: Sandipan Dashgupta, Akashvani News, Kolkata.
1: This is Akashvani giving you the news. 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You're listening to Morning News. India has called out Pakistan's long-tainted record of genocidal acts at the United Nations Security Council. Speaking at the annual UNSC open debate on protection of civilians in armed conflict yesterday, India's permanent representative to the UN, Ambassador Harish Parvathineni, said that Pakistan's inhuman conduct reflects its attempts over decades to externalize internal failures through acts of violence within and beyond its border. He further said it is ironic that Pakistan, with its long-tainted record of genocidal acts, has chosen to refer to issues that are strictly internal to India.
5: It is ironic that Pakistan, with its long-tainted record of genocidal acts, has chosen to refer to issues that are strictly internal to India. The United Nations Assistance Mission in Afghanistan has reported that in the first 3 months of 2026, 750 civilian deaths and injuries were documented in Afghanistan as a result of cross-border armed violence perpetrated by Pakistani military forces, most of which occurred due to airstrikes. It is hypocritical to espouse high principles of international law while targeting innocent civilians in the dark.
1: Mr. Parvathineni's remarks came after Pakistan's representative raised the issue of Jammu and Kashmir at the debate. U.S. Secretary of State Marco Rubio has said that he's looking forward to celebrating America's 250th birthday with partners in India. In a video message shared ahead of his visit, Mr. Rubio said that India is the world's largest democracy and U.S. is world's oldest, so the U.S. looks forward to celebrating it together. U.S. Embassy in India also shared the video. President of Cyprus, Nikos Christodoulidis, along with a high-level delegation, arrived in Mumbai last evening on a four-day official visit to India. In a social media post, spokesperson of the Ministry of External Affairs, Ranadhir Jaiswal, said, President Christodoulidis' visit highlights the growing momentum of India-Cyprus partnership, and both the nations share time-tested and close relations rooted in shared values and strong people-to-people ties. The state visit comes at a moment when Cyprus holds the presidency of the Council of the European Union. Tamil Nadu Chief Minister C. Joseph Vijay will expand his cabinet today. Rajesh Kumar, leader of Congress Legislature Party, and P. Vishwanathan, Melur MLA, will be inducted into the cabinet. This is the first time after 1967 that the Congress members will join the state cabinet. In IPL cricket, Kolkata Knight Riders defeated Mumbai Indians by 4 wickets at their home ground, Eden Gardens, last night to keep playoff hopes alive. Chasing a target of 148 runs in a rain-affected match, Kolkata Knight Riders overhauled the target with 4 wickets in hand and 7 balls to go. Manish Pandey scored highest 45 runs, while Raman Powell contributed 40 runs in the chase. In today's fixture, Gujarat Titans will take on Chennai Super Kings at the Narendra Modi Stadium in Ahmedabad at 7:30 p.m. Gujarat Titans have already qualified for the playoffs, while Chennai Super Kings are eyeing for the fourth spot in the points table. India Meteorological Department, IMD, has issued an orange alert for heatwave conditions today at places over Delhi, Haryana and Chandigarh. Heatwave conditions are also likely to prevail during the day over parts of Madhya Pradesh, Punjab, Uttar Pradesh and Vidarbha. And now for a look at today's newspapers, it's over to Shagun Chopra.
6: Thank you, Saira. Prime Minister's visit to Italy is widely noticed by the press today, along with developments in US-Iran conflict. Hindustan Times writes, Rome-Delhi dial-up ties during Modi's Italy visit. The paper also carries a picture of Prime Minister Modi and his Italian counterpart, Giorgia Meloni, at the Colosseum, and a screen grab of the video widely circulated on social media, where PM Meloni is thanking PM Modi for presenting her a bag of toffees, Melody. a play on their names. The video has been viewed over 11 million times. The pioneer writes, PM Modi's melody gift to his Italian counterpart sends internet into a frenzy. The Asian Age writes, after talks with Putin, Xi calls for immediate end to West Asia war. Hindustan Times.

0: Headlines, talks in final lap, strikes if no deal, says Trump. Iran says conflict will expand beyond region if US resumes attacks. Financial Express headlines, RBI lines up $5 billion swap to aid liquidity. In the growing market of cosmetics, Central Drug Standard Control Organization has issued an advisory saying cosmetics can only be rubbed, sprayed or sprinkled on body. The newspaper headlines, no cosmetic job with jabs, warns drug regulator. The Indian Express in an exclusive writes, working in my own grave, how workers are training robots that may replace them. The news item writes about workers in factories who are asked to wear smart glasses throughout their day. The exercise reflects a growing global push by AI and robotics companies to gather what's called egocentric data, first-person recordings of human activity that can teach machines how people perform physical tasks. And finally, The Economic Times writes, Google rejigs iconic search box for AI era, adding Google is redesigning its iconic search box and adding new artificial intelligence coding tools in its first step to expand influence in the age of AI. And with that, it's back to you, Saira.
1: Thanks, Shagun. And now before we end the bulletin, the headlines once again. Prime Minister Narendra Modi successfully concludes his visit to Italy, marking final leg of his five-nation official tour. India and Italy to celebrate 2027 as Year of Culture and Tourism to strengthen dialogue between the two ancient civilizations. Center ropes in major social media platforms to crack down on rumors and fake paper leak claims ahead of NEET UG re-examination. West Bengal government begins handing over land to BSF for barbed wire fencing along Indo-Bangladesh border. Repolling begins in Falter Assembly constituency of West Bengal. And in IPL cricket, Kolkata Knight Riders beat Mumbai Indians by 4 wickets to keep their playoff hopes alive. And with that, we end the morning news. Have a great day.

0: This is Akashvani Shillong, the Northeast News Bulletin, read by Damia Bandabla. The headlines. Prime Minister Modi successfully concludes his visit to Italy, marking final leg of his five-nation official tour. Union Minister for Development of Northeastern Region and Communication Jyotiraditya M. Shindya launches mission on Arunachal QE, the USP of Arunachal Pradesh. Meghalaya Legislative Assembly Speaker reviews construction of the Meghalaya Legislative Assembly building at Mau Dyang Dyang. And now for the news in detail. Prime Minister Narendra Modi returned to New Delhi after successfully concluding his visit to Italy, marking the final leg of his five-nation official tour. India and Italy yesterday announced the upgradation of the ties to a special strategic partnership, marking a major step forward in bilateral relations. The two countries signed several agreements in areas including agriculture, critical minerals, Ayurveda, science and technology, and facilitation of mobility of Indian nurses from India to Italy. Meanwhile, both sides also decided to launch the Italy-India Year of Culture and Tourism for 2027. Union Minister for Development of Northeastern Region and Communications Jyotiraditya M. Shindya on Wednesday launched a mission on Arunachal QE, the USP of Arunachal Pradesh, a cluster-based QE cultivation and value chain development mission for the state of Arunachal Pradesh. The launch was graced in the presence of Chief Minister Pema Khandu and other officials. With an outlay of approximately 167 crore rupees, mission on Arunachal QE, the USP of Arunachal Pradesh, has been designed through a whole of government convergence-led approach anchored by the ministry and woven together with the schemes of the Ministry of Agriculture and Farmers Welfare, Ministry of Rural Development, Ministry of Food Processing Industries, along with NABARD, ICAR, CITH, APEDA, NIRAMAK and committed private investors. A review meeting on the construction of the Meghalaya Legislative Assembly building at Mau Dyang Dyang was held on Wednesday under the chairmanship of Speaker of the Meghalaya Legislative Assembly, Thomas A. Sangma. During the meeting, the progress of construction and related works were reviewed in detail. Following the assessment, the Speaker stated that the progress of work was found to be satisfactory and expressed confidence that the construction of the new Assembly building would be completed within the stipulated time frame. While appreciating the welcoming constructive criticism, Thomas A. Sangma urged members of the public to refrain from sharing or posting unverified content that may create misconceptions and bring disrepute to the institution of the Legislative Assembly. The first session of the 16th Assam Legislative Assembly will begin today and will have four sittings on May 21st, 22nd, 25th and 26th. The proceedings of the House on the opening day will begin with the announcement of the pro tem speaker. The Governor of Assam has appointed senior BJP MLA Chandra Mohan Patowari as the pro tem speaker. Mr. Patowari will administer the oath to the newly elected members of the House. Later in the day, the election for a full-time speaker will also be held. Meanwhile, the State Cabinet has approved a proposed Uniform Civil Code or the UCC Bill during its first sitting. Chief Minister Himanta Biswa Sarma on Wednesday said the UCC Bill will be introduced and passed during the ongoing Assembly session. In Nagaland, Union MSME Minister Jiten Ram Manji has reaffirmed the central government's commitment to the development of the Northeast. He asserted that Prime Minister Narendra Modi reviews the Northeastern state as a vital centre for India's development, culture and strategic strength. On the second day of his visit to Nagaland on Wednesday, the Union Minister reviewed developmental activities and implementation of central government schemes in Longleng District with district officials held at Chomokedima. During the meeting, the minister emphasized the importance of effective implementation of MSME-related initiatives and called for collective efforts to ensure government programs reach the grassroots in a timely manner. Union Minister of State and renowned actor Suresh Gopi visited the Film and Television Institute of India Etanagar campus on Tuesday. The purpose of the visit was to review the infrastructural gaps and pending works at the institute, which would subsequently be taken up with the Ministry of Information and Broadcasting. During the inspection, the Union Minister held a detailed discussion with officials of the Central Public Works Department and reviewed all the buildings and facilities of the institute. Nagaland Chief Minister Nefirio on Wednesday chaired the state-level District Development Coordination and Monitoring Committee meeting at Kohima. The Chief Minister later said that the meeting reviewed implementation of central-sponsored schemes to improve coordination, convergence and timely delivery of welfare programs. The CM also emphasized the need for stronger coordination among departments, activation of district-level committees and ensuring quality education across the state. The Mizoram government held a high-level meeting to review the implementation of the demands raised by Lal Mingthanga Senate-led faction of Hamar People's Convention Democratic, or HPCD, under the Memorandum of Settlement signed with the state government with a focus on accelerating development initiatives in Hamar inhabited areas, officials said. The meeting was chaired by Home Minister K. Sabdanga and attended by top officials of the state government. The meeting discussed various points included in the Charter of Demands submitted by the HPCD. Apart from rehabilitation measures for surrendered cadres, the Charter also outlined a series of development proposals for the Hamar-dominated areas in northern and northeastern Mizoram. A delegation of Thangkul Naga tribals of the Sina Kethei Village Authority of Ukhrul District on Wednesday called on Chief Minister Yumnam Kemchand Singh and urged him to deploy the State Police Forces or Indian Reserve Battalion IRB in their village in view of the tense situation in the state, accompanied by Ukhrul Constituency MLA Ram Muiva of the ruling Naga People's Front. The villagers also demanded adequate manpower for the Sina Kethei Police Station and the proper functioning of the existing Subdivisional Collector or SDC office at Sina Kethei. The villagers said the repeated attacks by armed men on Sina Kethei village in the recent past has resulted in an atmosphere of constant fear, insecurity and distress. Tripura Chief Minister Dr. Manik Saha has said that the virtual edition of the Mukhyamantri Samipeshu program would usher in a new era of public grievance redressal in the state. Launching the virtual platform at the Tripura Institute for Transformation in Agartala, the Chief Minister stated that the initiative aims to bring the government closer to the people across every corner of the state. Nagaland Governor Nand Kishore Yadav has emphasized upon peace, safety and development to boost Nagaland's growth. Interacting with the media delegation from Nagaland led by Press Information Bureau following the exposure visit to Bihar, he highlighted the state's vast potential, particularly its natural beauty, and underscored the media's role in promoting awareness and constructive public discourse. Sharing his observation on Bihar's development progress, Mr. Yadav said sustained efforts, dedicated leadership and well-planned policies are essential for long-term and sustainable development. The governor also appreciated PIB Nagaland for organizing the exposure visit, stating that such initiative helps strengthen interstate understanding. Sikkim Governor Om Prakash Mathur on Wednesday assured support for the proposed Yuksam Lakeship Highway via Pelling. The assurance came after Lok Sabha MP Indra Hang Suba informed the governor about the project initiated by the state government during his visit to Gyalshing district. On the first day of his three-day tour to the district, Mathur visited Kasturba Gandhi Balika Vidyalaya at Labing and interacted with students, teachers and education department officials. Students and teachers highlighted several challenges faced by the institution, particularly the lack of a playground and ambulance facility for students and staff. The governor heard their concerns and assured them that the issues would be addressed as a priority. Tripura Grameen Bank, or TGB, has secured the second best performer position nationally among 28 regional rural banks under the Atal Pension Yojana during the APY Annual Felicitation Program 2026 held at ITC Moria in New Delhi. The prestigious award organized by the Pension Fund Regulatory and Development Authority highlights the bank's outstanding contribution to pension enrollment and rural financial inclusion across Tripura. The bank's chairman, Satyendra Singh, accepted the award in the presence of senior union government and of financial sector dignitaries, including M. Nagaraju and Sanjoy Lohoya. Officials at the event praised the critical role of the rural banking network in extending central social security benefits to underserved populations. Before we end the news, the headline once again. Prime Minister Modi successfully concludes his visit to Italy, marking final leg of his five-nation official tour. Union Minister for Development of Northeastern Region and Communication Jyotiraditya M. Scindia launches mission on Arunachal QE, the USP of Arunachal Pradesh. Meghalaya Legislative Assembly Speaker reviews construction of the Meghalaya Legislative Assembly building at Modiangtang. And with that, we end the Northeast News Bulletin. Have a nice day.
1: Yana has vanitura, the Somaya Chepajimini Sobriunha, Yasomaya Tanashimana Pringan to a program cook Natanga.

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0: This is Akashvani, the news read by Shagun Chopra. Prime Minister Narendra Modi returned to New Delhi after successfully concluding his visit to Italy, marking the final leg of his five-nation official tour. India and Italy yesterday announced the upgradation of their ties to a special strategic partnership, marking a major step forward in bilateral relations. The two countries signed several agreements in areas including agriculture, critical minerals, Ayurveda, science and technology, and facilitation of mobility of Indian nurses from India to Italy. Both nations also signed MOUs for curbing tax crimes, money laundering and terror financing. In a joint press statement with his Italian counterpart Giorgia Meloni in Rome, Prime Minister Narendra Modi said, "Italy is renowned worldwide for design and precision, and India's identity is that of a powerhouse of scale, talent and affordable innovation." The Prime Minister said, "India and Italy will move forward on the principle of design and develop in India and Italy and deliver for the world." He said the India-Italy Defence Industrial Roadmap has paved the way for co-development and co-production.
1: हमने हमारी भावी साझेदारी को और सशक्त बनाने के लिए विस्तृत रूप से चर्चा की भारत इटली जॉइंट स्ट्रेटेजिक एक्शन प्लान 2025 टू 2029 हमारी साझेदारी को एक प्रैक्टिकल और फ्यूचरिस्टिक ढांचा प्रदान करता है हम इस पर समयबद्ध तरीके से आगे बढ़ रहे हैं हमारे साझा प्रयासों में द्विपक्षीय व्यापार 20 बिलियन यूरो के लक्ष्य की ओर तेजी से बढ़ रहा है
0: India and Italy will celebrate 2027 as the year of culture and tourism to promote cultural exchanges and strengthen dialogue between the two ancient civilizations. Italian Prime Minister Giorgia Meloni said the initiative will help deepen mutual understanding and further strengthen cultural diplomacy between the two countries. She said stronger ties between countries are measured not only through political and economic relations, but also through connections between people and societies. Union Education Minister Dharmendra Pradhan held a meeting with representatives of major social media platforms including Meta, Google and Telegram yesterday, raising serious concerns over the growing spread of misinformation related to competitive examinations, particularly through Telegram channels and anonymous online groups. The meeting was crucial ahead of the re-examination of NEET UG 2026 on 21st of June. Officials noted that several such channels become highly active in the run-up to major examinations, circulating fake paper leak claims, clickbait content, and unverified information that trigger panic, anxiety, and confusion among students and parents. In West Bengal, repolling has begun for the Falta Assembly constituency in South 24.

Parganas district, voting, which started at 7 a.m., will conclude at 6 p.m. Election Commission had ordered a complete repoll in Falta Assembly constituency, scrapping voting held on April 29th, following multiple reports of irregularities, including voter intimidation, unauthorized presence inside polling booths, and possible tampering and voting machines. Tamil Nadu Chief Minister C. Joseph Vijay will expand his cabinet today. Rajesh Kumar, leader of Congress Legislature Party, and P. Vishwanathan, Melur MLA, will be inducted into the cabinet. This is the first time after 1967 that the Congress members will join the state cabinet.

individual who creates and runs business, often taking financial risks to do so. They identify opportunity, develop new ideas into viable business ventures. Entrepreneurs are often known for their innovation, problem-solving skills,

activities that add value to agricultural products or services, including smallholder production for markets, food processing and packaging, horticulture and floriculture, livestock and dairy management, marketing and distribution, organic and farming linked to export markets. Agri-enterprises enable women to move beyond informal labor into roles that offer greater control over assets, income, and decision-making. These enterprises can act as sites of empowerment by creating economic independence, enhancing self-confidence and bargaining power within the household, facilitating collective agency through cooperatives and self-help groups, opening access to network, markets and government schemes, challenging and transforming traditional gender norms and roles. In the Northeastern context, women empowerment through agri-enterprises cannot be analyzed in isolation from regional and cultural particularities. Factors such as tribal identities and customary laws, ethnic diversity and conflict zones, matriarchal or matrilineal practices, geographic remoteness and infrastructure constraints are there. All mediate how empowerment is experienced, negotiated and sustained. For instance, while matrilineal family may offer women certain social privileges, they don't automatically guarantee economic empowerment or access to state support. Thus, the empowerment of women through agri-enterprises must be understood not just as individual economic gain, but as a part of broader structural shift that challenges existing power relations, expands women capabilities and enables collective transformation of rural development. There are so many policy and institutional support like women-centric agri-schemes, like government and NGOs program targeting women farmers and entrepreneurs, example, Mahila Kishan Sasaktikaran Pariyojana, cooperative and self-help group. These platforms offer collective power, shared resources and peer support for women agri-entrepreneurs. Inclusive value chains, that is gender-sensitive value chain development, ensures women benefit equitably from agricultural commercialization. There are many examples of cases in Northeast India where the women-led cooperatives are there, very successfully they are doing the enterprises. Like women-led turmeric cooperatives in Meghalaya or pineapple value chains in Tripura show successful models of empowerment through agri-enterprises. And other example like Siva in Gujarat, where the Self-Employed Women's Association has enabled women to own and manage agricultural and dairy business. When we are discussing about the agri-enterprises, we must focus on the major crops grown in Meghalaya. The major crops grown in Meghalaya are rice or paddy, millets, maize, turmeric, ginger, import areca nut, black pepper and cardamom, pineapple, banana, potato and other vegetables. These are the crops where the agri-business can be started off. There are many other examples like women-led agri-enterprises and APOs in Northeast India where they are doing a fabulous job. Like, for example, Lakdung Turmeric Enterprise in West Jayantia Hills, which increased the incomes through value addition, that is powdering, packaging, branding, direct linkage with organic buyers and e-commerce platforms, greater mobility and decision-making in community affairs, women-led training programs on organic practices and agri-entrepreneurship. Another example is Queen Pineapple self-help groups at Tripura, where under Tripura Rural Livelihood Mission, women SHGs were trained in pineapple processing like jam, juice, dehydrated slices and linked to exporters. There are shift from wage labor to owner-entrepreneur model. Participation in local trade fairs and marketing forums, formation of women's pineapple processing cluster and better bargaining power within the households and community space. Like another example is pig farming, that is at Kohima district, Nagaland, where the women-led SAG group has been empowered for the reliable income and savings from women-headed household, expansion into feed preparation and biofertilizer enterprises, enhanced leadership roles within local governance, reduce economic dependency on male family members. Another example is organic ginger APO at Darang district, Assam,

0: where also empowerment has many outcomes like access to formal market, price negotiation, training in good agricultural practices and certification. Then another case study like floriculture and orchid enterprise in Sikkim. It has also given some empowerment outcomes to the women like acquiring greenhouse management and entrepreneurial skill and many other things. There are major constraints faced by the women in this region, that is the patriarchal norms, limited market access and resource constraint. Despite these challenges, many women in Meghalaya continue to innovate and thrive, supported by government schemes, non-government organizations and community initiatives focused on capacity building, finance and inclusion and market access. What are the sustainable approaches of women entrepreneurship in West Garo Hills, Meghalaya? There are so many sustainable approaches, like we can do many agri-enterprises like organic and traditional farming practices, integrated farming systems, value addition and food processing, community-based resource management, agroforestry and conservation of agriculture, use of renewable energy and eco-friendly technologies, promotion of indigenous crops and seeds, capacity building and knowledge sharing. These are the some focuses of agri-enterprises, especially in Meghalaya and West Garo Hills. There are certain psychological aspect of sustainability of women in agricultural enterprises. Like, the psychological dimension of sustainability in agricultural enterprises is vital for women entrepreneurs who find meaning, maintain resilience, connect socially, and align their values with their work are better positioned for long-term success and well-being. Supporting these psychological needs through training, peer support, mental health, resources strengthens sustainable entrepreneurship among these women entrepreneurs in agri-enterprises. Besides all these traditional agri-enterprises in scope of agri-enterprises in West Garo Hills in Meghalaya, there are also fast-growing non-traditional agricultural enterprises like color fish or ornamental fish farming, mushroom cultivation, vermicomposting, nursery raising, etc., etc. Color fish breeding and rearing of colorful freshwater aquarium fish such as guppies, mollies, swordtails and goldfish requires low land area, high demand on urban market, profitable returns in a short cycle, and there are many success factors in Meghalaya where clean water availability is there, cool climate is there, so it is good for color fish farming. Also, mushroom cultivation has huge scope in our West Garo Hills, and as it has low cost, space efficient, highly nutritious food, and it has a short production cycle that is harvested in 3 to 4 weeks, and popular among the women and youth SHGs for kitchen scale business, so mushroom cultivation can be adopted by the women for agri enterprise. Then third one is vermicompost production, where there are demand for the organic farms and kitchen garden. There are support circular economy by converting waste into value, ideal for women SHGs and eco-conscious entrepreneurs. So vermicompost is another point where the agri-enterprises of non-traditional based agri-enterprises can be developed through women entrepreneurs in our West Garo Hills. Then nursery raising, though it is old one, but now it is also raising as a new one. And by the support of horticulture departments, other stakeholders, it provides technical and financial assistance to the women SHG, women as a group, women as a person. They can also take this nursery raising at their agri enterprises. So these non-traditional agri enterprises are transforming the rural economic of Meghalaya. They promote sustainable livelihoods, encourage entrepreneurship among women and youth, require less land, low investment and can be scaled over time. With proper training, market linkage and access to credit, these enterprises have the potential to become high impact income sources in rural Meghalaya, especially in West Garo Hills. So, really the empowerment of women can be possible through agri enterprises. Thank you.
1: Well, listeners, you've just heard a talk on empowering women in agri-enterprises by Dr. Swasti Patanaik, Assistant Professor, Department of Human Development and Family Studies. Now we have another program. Now you can listen to the numbers

Well, listeners, you have just heard the numbers from the album Cochran Brothers, and with those numbers, we wind up the Western music program for this morning. And in a short while now, at 9:30 a.m., Viv Bharti program will be released from Delhi Station. At 10 o'clock, Hindi news, and 10:05, English news will be released from Delhi Station. Please stay tuned and have a nice day.

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1: the news read by Shagun Chopra. Prime Minister Narendra Modi returned to New Delhi after successfully concluding his visit to Italy, marking the final leg of his five-nation official tour. India and Italy yesterday announced the upgradation of their ties to a special strategic partnership, marking a major step forward in bilateral relations. The two countries signed several agreements in areas including agriculture, critical minerals, Ayurveda, science and technology, and facilitation of mobility of Indian nurses from India to Italy. Both nations also signed MOUs for curbing tax crimes, money laundering, and terror financing. India and Italy will celebrate 2027 as the Year of Culture and Tourism to promote cultural exchanges and strengthen dialogue between the two ancient civilizations. Italian Prime Minister Giorgia Meloni said the initiative will help deepen mutual understanding and further strengthen cultural diplomacy between the two countries. She said stronger ties between countries are measured not only through political and economic relations, but also through connections between people and societies. Prime Minister Modi today said that India has been a sacred land of spiritual practice and worship, as well as courage, strength and all welfare. Sharing a Sanskrit quote in a social media post, Mr. Modi wished that this sacred land of great heritage and ancient culture always keeps everyone full of happiness and prosperity. Prime Minister Narendra Modi, sharing a social media post, has paid tributes to former Prime Minister Rajiv Gandhi on his death anniversary. India has called out Pakistan's long-tainted record of genocidal at the United Nations Security Council. Speaking at the annual UNSC open debate on protection of civilians in armed conflict yesterday, India's permanent representative to the UN ambassador, P. Harish, said that Pakistan's inhuman conduct reflects its attempts over decades to externalize internal failures through acts of violence within and beyond its border. He further said it is ironic that Pakistan, with its long-tainted record of genocidal acts, has chosen to refer to issues that are strictly internal to India. Union Education Minister Dharmendra Pradhan held a meeting with representatives of major social media platforms, including Meta, Google and Telegram yesterday, raising serious concerns over the growing spread of misinformation related to competitive examinations, particularly through Telegram channels and anonymous online groups. The meeting was crucial ahead of the re-examination of NEET UG 2026 on 21st of June. The first session of the 16th Assam Legislative Assembly will begin today and will have four sittings on May 21st, 22nd, 25th and 26th. The proceedings of the House on the opening day will begin with the announcement of the pro-term speaker. The Governor of Assam has appointed senior BJP MLA Chandramohan Patwari as the pro-term speaker. Mr. Patwari will administer the oath to the newly elected members of the House. Later in the day, the election for a full-time speaker will also be held. Meanwhile, the State Cabinet approved the proposed Uniform Civil Code Bill during its first sitting. Chief Minister Himanta Biswa Sarma yesterday said that the Uniform Civil Code Bill will be introduced and passed during the ongoing Assembly session. Tamil Nadu Chief Minister C. Joseph Vijay will expand his cabinet today. Rajesh Kumar, leader of Congress Legislature Party, and P. Vishwanath Melur MLA will be inducted into the cabinet. This is the first time after 1967 that the Congress members will join the state cabinet. U.S. Secretary of State Marco Rubio has said that he is looking forward to celebrating America's 250th birthday with partners in India. In a video message shared ahead of his visit, Mr. Rubio said that India is the world's largest democracy and U.S. is world's oldest, so the U.S. look forward to celebrating it together. U.S. Embassy in India also shared the video. In IPL cricket, Gujarat Titans will take on Chennai Super Kings at Narendra Modi Stadium in Ahmedabad at 7:30 p.m. Gujarat Titans have already qualified for the playoffs, while the Chennai Super Kings are eyeing for the fourth spot in the points table. And that is the end of this news.

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0: India and Italy will celebrate 2027 as the Year of Culture and Tourism to promote cultural exchanges and strengthen dialogue between the two ancient civilizations. Italian Prime Minister Giorgia Meloni said the initiative will help deepen mutual understanding and further strengthen cultural diplomacy between the two countries. She said stronger ties between countries are measured not only through political and economic relations, but also through connections between people and societies. India has called out Pakistan's long-tainted record of genocidal acts at the United Nations Security Council. Speaking at the annual UNSC open debate on protection of civilians in armed conflict yesterday, India's permanent representative to the UN, Ambassador Harish Parvathaneni, said that Pakistan's inhuman conduct reflects its attempts over decades to externalize internal failures through acts of violence within and beyond its border. He further said it is ironic that Pakistan, with its long-tainted record of genocidal acts, has chosen to refer to issues that are strictly internal to India.
1: It is ironic that Pakistan, with its long-tainted record of genocidal acts, has chosen to refer to issues that are strictly internal to India. The United Nations Assistance Mission in Afghanistan has reported that in the first 3 months of 2026, 750 civilian deaths and injuries were documented in Afghanistan as a result of cross-border armed violence perpetrated by Pakistani military forces, most of which occurred due to airstrikes. It is hypocritical to espouse high principles of international law while targeting innocent civilians in the dark.
0: Union Health Minister J.P. Nadda said that India has undertaken one of the world's largest screening and early detection efforts to eliminate tuberculosis under the National Tuberculosis Elimination Programme. Mr. Nadda said this while addressing an event on ministerial perspectives on lung health screening during the 79th session of the World Health Assembly in Geneva. He underlined that the country has expanded active case finding among vulnerable populations through house-to-house outreach, mobile screening teams, community campaigns, and focused drives in high-risk areas. Prime Minister Modi today said that India has been a sacred land of spiritual practice and worship, as well as courage, strength, and all welfare. Sharing a Sanskrit quote in a social media post, Mr. Modi wished that this sacred land of great heritage and ancient culture always keeps everyone full of happiness and prosperity. The West Bengal government has announced that Vande Mataram will now be compulsory as the prayer song in all madrasas. The Madrasa Education Department has issued a directive stating that from now on, students in institutions under the Minority Affairs and Madrasa Education Department must sing Vande Mataram before the start of classes, replacing earlier guidelines and practices. Union Education Minister Dharmendra Pradhan held a meeting with representatives of major social media platforms including Meta, Google and Telegram yesterday, raising serious concerns over the growing spread of misinformation related to competitive exams, particularly through Telegram channels and anonymous online groups. The meeting was crucial ahead of the re-examination of NEET UG 2026 on 21st of June. Union Minister of Road Transport and Highways Nitin Gadkari reviewed the quality and maintenance progress of various highways of Tripura, Arunachal Pradesh and Sikkim in New Delhi. In IPL cricket, Gujarat Titans will take on Chennai Super Kings at the Narendra Modi Stadium in Ahmedabad at 7:30 p.m. Gujarat Titans have already qualified for the playoffs. And Indian equity markets traded higher today in early deals amid hopes of easing tensions in West Asia after Iran said it was reviewing latest proposal to end the conflict. And that is the end of this news bulletin.
2: Yana Kashvani Tura, Nasimang Delhi Station Oniko Watas Kakpa Vivid Bharati Program Baksana, Hindi Aro English Koburangkuk Nasuaha. 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

Good afternoon. This is Akashvani and I am Valsa Williams with the Midday News. The headlines. India and Italy agree to further develop India-Middle East-Europe economic corridor for deepening economic relations. Government prohibits the use of cosmetic as injection by consumers, professionals and aesthetic clinics. Center issues health advisory for passengers arriving from or transiting through Ebola-affected countries. West Bengal government directs Vande Mataram compulsory as prayer song in all madrasas. Chief Minister C. Joseph Vijay-led cabinet in Tamil Nadu expanded to 32, including 4 women ministers. And in IPL cricket, Gujarat Titans to take on Chennai Super Kings in Ahmedabad this evening. India and Italy have agreed to further develop the India-Middle East-Europe Economic Corridor, IMEC, to strengthen trade, investment and supply chain resilience. In a joint statement, Prime Minister Narendra Modi and his Italian counterpart Giorgia Meloni reaffirmed their commitment to IMEC, recognizing its transformational potential in reshaping and promoting global trade, connectivity and prosperity. Appreciating the preliminary discussions around the project, they encouraged the first IMEC ministerial meeting to take concrete steps for advancing this initiative in 2026. In a joint press conference with Prime Minister Narendra Modi in Rome, Italian Prime Minister Giorgia Meloni described IMEC as a major connectivity and economic corridor linking Europe, the Middle East and India with the potential to strengthen trade, investment and supply chain resilience. Ms. Meloni said, strengthening interconnectivity between the regions remains an important priority and added that both countries

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1: The government has said that no cosmetic product is permitted to be used as an injection by consumers, professionals and aesthetic clinics. The Central Drugs Standard Control Organization, CDSCO, has said that cosmetics are only intended to be rubbed, poured, sprinkled or sprayed on the human body. It said the manufacture and import of cosmetics for sale and distribution are regulated under the provisions of the Cosmetics Rule 2020. CDSCO said the use of prohibited ingredients in cosmetic products, misleading claims on the label, use of cosmetics for treatment and the application of cosmetics through injection attract violations of the Act and rules. The Directorate General of Health Services has issued an advisory regarding Ebola disease for passengers arriving from or transitioning through affected countries. According to the advisory, travellers who have visited high-risk countries, including the Democratic Republic of Congo, Uganda and South Sudan, and are experiencing symptoms such as fever, headache, muscle pain, unexplained bleeding and vomiting, have been urged to seek immediate medical attention. It is also warned that passengers who have had direct contact with blood or body fluids of a suspected or confirmed Ebola patient must report immediately to the airport health officer or health desk before immigration clearance. Union Health Minister J.P. Nadda has said India has undertaken one of the world's largest screening and early detection efforts to eliminate tuberculosis under the National Tuberculosis Elimination Programme. Mr. Nadda said this while addressing an event on ministerial perspectives on lung health screening during the 79th session of the World Health Assembly in Geneva. The minister further informed that India has significantly scaled up modern diagnostics to detect TB and other lung diseases, highlighting the transformative potential of artificial intelligence, AI, in reshaping healthcare systems. Union Health Minister Mr. Jagat Prakash Nadda has said that while AI presents immense opportunities for advancing healthcare delivery, it must be shaped by sound regulation, rigorous research and ethical oversight.
2: India has recently launched the Strategy for Artificial Intelligence in Healthcare for India. The future of AI depends on our collective ability to build ethical and human-centric approach. India is known for pharmacy of the world for its leadership in generic medicines. India's commitment to global health partnership and cooperation was demonstrated during the COVID-19 pandemic through vaccine maitri initiatives under the India supplied 300 million vaccine doses to around 100 countries.
1: Union Road Transport and Highways Minister Nitin Gadkari today said the government aims to make the Indian automobile industry number one in the world. Addressing the AmTram's annual leadership summit in New Delhi, the minister highlighted that the country's automobile industry is the third largest in the world, surpassing Japan. He said the USA holds the first position, having the size of 79 lakh crore. China is second with 49 lakh crore, and now India has secured the third position at 22 lakh crore. Mr. Gadkari said India's annual automobile industry growth is at 30-40%.
3: The ministry total size of the automobile industry was at time was 14 lakh crore. Now the size of the automobile industry is 22 lakh crore. And now we have just surpassed Japan and our number is third. The first is USA having the size of 79 lakh crore. Second is China 49 lakh crore. And India is now 22 lakh crore. Our every year growth is 30-40%. Now our aim is to make Indian automobile industry number one in the world.
1: The minister added that the government is also working on alternative fuel and biofuel, ethanol, methanol, biodiesel, LNG, electric and hydrogen. In an effort to decongest examination centres for the Civil Services Preliminary Examination 2026, the Union Public Service Commission, UPSC, has introduced three new examination centres at Bhubaneswar, Kanpur and Meerut. With the addition of these centres, the total number of centres for the preliminary examination has increased from 80 to 83. According to UPSC, nearly 23,000 candidates have applied to these new centres, easing the rush at the adjoining centres for civil services examination. This is Akashvani giving you the news. For quick news updates round the clock, follow us on our X handle at AIR News Alert.

0: 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The West Bengal government has made the singing of Vande Mataram mandatory during morning assembly prayers in all madrasas across the state with immediate effect. The order has been issued by the Directorate of Madrasa Education. According to the notification, the directive will apply to government model madrasas, government aided madrasas, recognized unaided madrasas, as well as approved Shishu Shiksha Kendras and Madhyamik Shiksha Kendras functioning under the Minority Affairs and Madrasa Education Department. A report.
1: The move aims to bring uniformity in assembly practices across all educational institutions under the department. The order has been circulated to district magistrates, district inspectors of schools and the West Bengal Board of Madrasa Education for implementation. The development comes nearly a week after the state government made the singing of Vande Mataram compulsory in all state-run and aided schools. Heads of institutions were directed to ensure that all students participate in the national song before the commencement of classes. Meanwhile, the move also comes amid efforts by the union government to strengthen provisions related to respect for national symbols. The centre has proposed amendments to the Prevention of Insults to National Honour Act 1971, including making obstruction to the singing of Vande Mataram a punishable offence. Anuja Kumar for Akashwani News.
0: The repoll in the Phalta Assembly constituency is going on peacefully in West Bengal. Peaceful voting is being conducted in the Phalta Assembly constituency in South 24 Parganas district in the state today. Total 60.43% voting has been recorded till 1 p.m. After the withdrawal of TMC candidate Jahangir Khan from the contest, the main fight is among the BJP, Congress and CPIM. In Tamil Nadu, the Joseph Vijay-led government expanded its ministry today, paving the way for a coalition cabinet in the state. 23 new ministers, including two members from the Congress Party, were inducted into the cabinet. With the latest expansion, the cabinet strength has risen to 32, including Chief Minister C. Joseph Vijay. The Congress has now returned to the state cabinet after nearly six decades, with the National Party being represented in the Tamil Nadu ministry for the first time since 1967. The newly expanded cabinet also includes four women ministers. We have more from our correspondent.
2: The 10-day-old government led by Chief Minister Joseph Vijay has been on support given by the Congress, VCK, CPI, CPM, IUML and a part of the AIADMK. Earlier today, the newly inducted Congress ministers, accompanied by senior Congress leaders of the state, visited the Rajiv Gandhi Memorial at Sri Paramathur to pay their respects on his Memorial Day. The AIADMK faction supporting the government was not present at the expansion event today at Lok Bhavan. Joy, Akashwani reporting from Chennai.
0: The first session of the newly constituted Keralam Assembly commenced in Thiruvananthapuram today. Pro Tem Speaker G. Sudhakaran administered the oaths to the newly elected members. The election for the Speaker's post will be held tomorrow. The ruling UDF has nominated Thiruvanchur Radhakrishnan as its candidate for the post. The BJP, which has three members in the assembly, is expected to field B.B. Gopakumar as its candidate, while the opposition LDF is yet to announce its decision on the election. In Jharkhand, 25 CPI Maoist insurgents and two members of the extremist outfit JJMP surrendered before the state police at the headquarters in Dhurwa, Ranchi today. The surrendered ultras also laid down a large cache of arms and ammunition, including an LMG, INSAS and SLR rifles, a pistol, magazines and nearly 3,000 live cartridges. Police said eight of the surrendered Maoists carried a combined bounty of 33 lakh rupees and a total of 426 criminal cases were registered against them. Director General of Police Tadasa Mishra said the state government will ensure rehabilitation of the surrendered insurgents and address their demands under the surrender policy. India has called out Pakistan's long-tainted record of genocidal acts at the United Nations Security Council. Speaking at the annual UNSC open debate on protection of civilians in armed conflict yesterday, India's permanent representative to the UN, Ambassador Harish Parvathaneni, said Pakistan's inhuman conduct reflects its attempts over decades to externalize internal failures through acts of violence within and beyond its border.
3: It is ironic that Pakistan, with its long-tainted record of genocidal acts, has chosen to

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0: truly are working as natural partners. We complement each other. America is looking for a trusted partner. I think India has proven track record over decades of truly working as a country, as a set of businesses here who respect the intellectual property of foreign companies, who can be trusted to deliver high quality on time. There's a large pool of talent available for all of you. And in some sense, these are two economies which totally complement each other.
1: Railway Minister Ashwini Vaishnav today held a high-level security review meeting in New Delhi with field officers. During the meeting, it was noted that preliminary investigations into several recent fire incidents in trains have revealed the involvement of anti-social elements. The ministry said that such incidents has been taken up seriously and the Railway Protection Force is actively probing them. India has called for united global efforts to combat terrorism in all its forms, including cross-border terror. Addressing the 11th annual BRICS Counter-Terrorism Working Group meeting in New Delhi today, Ministry of External Affairs Secretary West C.B. George stressed the need to hold accountable those sheltering and supporting terrorism. He called for zero tolerance against terrorism and stronger international cooperation to tackle terror financing, radicalization and misuse of emerging technologies by terrorist groups. President of Cyprus Nikos Christodoulos today visited the National Stock Exchange in Mumbai and participated in the traditional bell-ringing ceremony. Delivering the keynote address at a program here, he reiterated that Cyprus serves as a natural gateway between India, Europe and the wider Eastern Mediterranean and the Middle East, combining political and economic stability with ambition, innovation and a future-focused outlook. The World Health Organization has noted that a total of 650 suspected cases, including 144 deaths linked to the rare Bundibugyo strain of Ebola, have been reported in the Democratic Republic of Congo and Uganda as of May 21st. On Sunday, the WHO declared a public health emergency of international concern, but said it was not a pandemic level. In view of the evolving health situation, the India-Africa Forum Summit, which was scheduled to begin in New Delhi on May 28, has been postponed. Earlier, the Indian government issued an advisory on May 21 for people residing in, travelling to or returning from African countries affected by Ebola virus disease. In Uttarakhand, 5 persons, including 2 women, were killed today after a vehicle plunged into a deep gorge near Daila village on the Sanatorium Ratighat bypass road in Bhavali area of Nainital district. External Affairs Minister Dr. S. Jaishankar conducted computerized draw for selection of yatris for the Kailash Mansarovar Yatra 2026. The 2026 edition of the Yatra will commence in June and conclude in August. And that is the end of this news bulletin.

This is Akashvani Tura. You have just heard Hindi and English news from Delhi Station. Now you can listen our Western music program. And tonight you can listen the numbers by Eric Clapton. And the numbers are Change the World, My Father's Eyes, Tears in Heaven, Pretending Love, and Bad Love. Now you can listen these numbers.

Tonight you have listened to Numbers by Eric Clapton, and with this number we come to the end of Western Music Program for tonight. In a survey at 8:30, you can hear Sports Scan, which will be released from Delhi Station, and that will be followed by Hindi News at 8:45, English News at 9, Spotlight at 9:15, Vivid Bharati at 9:30, Hindi News at 10, English News at 10:05, and Vivid Bharati program from 10:10 p.m. to 10:30 p.m. This is Akashvani Thura.

0: stage. He said 57 significant agreements were signed, including the commitment of UAE to invest $75 to $100 billion in India during the tour. He also hit out at Congress leader Rahul Gandhi for his alleged derogatory remarks against Prime Minister Narendra Modi. He said due to the negative politics of Mr. Gandhi, people are rejecting the Congress in elections. Later, in a different program, Mr. Goyal said that India and the United States are working as natural partners and complement each other across sectors including technology, innovation, high precision, defense, digital data centers, quantum computing and medical devices. Addressing the annual leadership summit of the American Chamber of Commerce in New Delhi, Mr. Goyal said the partnership between the two countries is strengthened by mutual trust and shared economic interest. The minister said that India provides a trusted framework for global companies and combines scale, talent and market opportunity.
1: America and India truly are working as natural partners. We complement each other. America is looking for a trusted partner. I think India has proven track record over decades of truly working as a country, as a set of businesses here who respect the intellectual property of foreign companies, who can be trusted to deliver high quality on time. There's a large pool of talent available for all of you. And in some sense, these are two economies which totally complement each other.
0: Highlighting the role of MSMEs in strengthening global supply chains, Mr. Goyal said that the government has initiated coordinated efforts to support technology upgradation and skill development for MSMEs. The minister said that the government is also adopting an area-based approach to industrial development through the Bhavya scheme aimed at creating 100 new industrial parks across the country. Mr. Goyal said that the country's GDP growth forecast was upgraded from 6.4% to 6.5% despite challenges such as the Ukraine conflict and the West Asia crisis. He said this reflects country's capability, decisive leadership and growing confidence in engaging with the world as a reliable and favoured investment destination. Agriculture and Farmers Welfare Minister Shivraj Singh Chauhan today said that India has presented a new model to the world by increasing agricultural production, strengthening food security and bringing positive changes in the lives of millions of farmers. Expressing happiness over the conferment of Food and Agriculture Organization FAO Agricola Medal to Prime Minister Narendra Modi in Rome, Mr. Chauhan said that this honour is a symbol of the growing prestige of New India. He said the world looks upon India's policies, leadership and humanitarian vision with respect. He said that this award is a living testament to the country's hard-working farmers.
2: Yesterday, the United Nations Food and Agriculture Organization, FAO, honored the Prime Minister with the Agricola Medal. This has filled every Indian with the pride and raised the nation's stature. The FAO has recognized Prime Minister Modi's efforts towards eliminating hunger, reducing poverty, ensuring food security, and increasing productivity in the agriculture sector. These are truly unprecedented and remarkable achievements.
0: Railway Minister Ashwini Vaishnav today held a high-level security review meeting in New Delhi with field officers. During the meeting, it was noted that preliminary investigations into several recent fire incidents in trains have revealed the involvement of anti-social elements. The ministry said that such incidents have been taken up seriously and the Railway Protection Force is actively probing them. The discussions during the security review meeting focus on strengthening intelligence gathering mechanisms from the field through an improved reporting system. Emphasis was also laid on enhancing technology-driven security systems, expanding CCTV coverage across the railway network, and improving operational security. The meeting also highlighted strengthening cyber security, upgrading camera specifications, and deploying AI-based surveillance and monitoring systems. The government today reassured that India has sufficient supplies of crude petrol, diesel, natural gas, and LPG. Addressing an inter-ministerial briefing in New Delhi on the West Asia situation, Joint Secretary in the Ministry of Petroleum and Natural Gas, Sujata Sharma, said the refineries are operating at optimum capacity to meet the demand.
3: We have a sufficient supply of crude oil, natural gas, petrol and diesel. Our refineries are operating at the optimum capacity to meet the country's demand. Furthermore, LPG production has been ramped up at the refineries with around 46 to 47,000 tons of LPG being produced.

0: smooth maritime operations.
1: The Ministry of Port Shipping and Waterways continues to coordinate with Ministry of External Affairs, Indian missions and maritime stakeholders to ensure seafarer welfare and uninterrupted maritime operations. All the Indian seafarers in the region are safe and no incident involving Indian flagged vessel or foreign flagged vessel with Indian crew has been reported in past 72 hours.
0: This is Akashvani giving you the news. For quick news updates around the clock, follow us on X handle at AIR News Alerts. And for details of stories and more, log on to our website www.newsonair.gov.in and download News on AIR app. The Director General of Health Services has issued an advisory regarding Ebola disease for passengers arriving from or transiting through affected countries. According to the advisory, travelers who have visited high-risk countries, including the Democratic Republic of Congo, Uganda, and South Sudan, and experiencing symptoms such as fever, headache, muscle pain, unexplained bleeding and vomiting, sore throat, have been urged to seek immediate medical attention. We have a report.
2: Government has said that passengers who have had direct contact with blood or body fluids of a suspected or confirmed Ebola patient must report immediately to the airport health officer or health desk before immigration clearance. The authorities have further stated that any traveler developing such symptoms within 21 days of arrival should promptly seek medical care and inform healthcare authorities about their travel history. Passengers have been advised to cooperate with health screening and public health measures to ensure safety and compliance with international health regulations. With Dipen Anupamish, Akashvani News, Delhi.
0: The 4th India-Africa Forum Summit, which was scheduled to be held from 28th to 31st of May in New Delhi, has been postponed in view of the evolving health situation in parts of Africa. External Affairs Ministry said in a statement that consultations were held between India, chairperson of the Africa Union, and the Africa Union Commission regarding the holding of the summit and associated activities, recognizing the importance of ensuring the full participation and engagement of African leaders and stakeholders. Following these consultations, the two sides agreed that it would be advisable to convene the 4th India-Africa Forum Summit at a later date. President of Cyprus Nikos Christodoulidis today visited the National Stock Exchange in Mumbai and participated in the traditional bell-ringing ceremony. Delivering the keynote address at a program here, he reiterated that Cyprus serves as a natural gateway between India, Europe and the wider Eastern Mediterranean and the Middle East, combining political and economic stability with ambition, innovation and a future-focused outlook. He asserted that Cyprus is keen to encourage greater two-way investment and deepen business investment and financial links with India, especially in sectors such as technology, shipping, energy and financial services. India has called for united global efforts to combat terrorism in all its forms, including cross-border terror. Addressing the 11th annual BRICS Counter-Terrorism Working Group meeting in New Delhi today, Minister of External Affairs Secretary West C.B. George stressed the need to hold accountable those sheltering and supporting terrorism. He called for zero tolerance against terrorism and stronger international cooperation to tackle terror financing, radicalization and misuse of emerging technologies by terrorist groups. He also urged making the BRICS anti-terror mechanism more resilient, inclusive and outcome-oriented. In Uttarakhand, five people, including two women, were killed today after a vehicle plunged into a deep gorge near the Dahelia village on the sanatorium Ratighat bypass road of Bhawali area of Nainital district. Teams from the local police and the state disaster response force recovered all the bodies from the gorge. Police are investigating the cause of the accident. India Meteorological Department IMD has issued a red alert for heat wave to severe heat wave conditions over Uttar Pradesh, Madhya Pradesh and Vidarbha for tomorrow, and it will continue this week. Similar conditions are likely to prevail over Delhi, Haryana, Chandigarh and coastal Andhra Pradesh. We have more from a correspondent.
3: Bihar, Chhattisgarh, Jharkhand, Odisha, Punjab, Rajasthan, Tamil Nadu, Puducherry, Karaikal and Telangana are likely to experience heatwave conditions from tomorrow till this weekend. The weather agency has also forecast hot and humid weather conditions over Gangetic West Bengal and Odisha for the next 2 to 3 days. The IMD said that sub-Himalayan West Bengal and Sikkim are expected to witness heavy to very heavy rainfall till

0: Sunday. The Met Department has predicted thunderstorms accompanied by hailstorms over Himachal Pradesh, Jammu and Kashmir and Ladakh till tomorrow. Meanwhile, IMD has predicted thunderstorms accompanied by lightning and gusty winds over the Andaman and Nicobar Islands, Kerala, Mahe, Lakshadweep, Uttarakhand, coastal Karnataka, Konkan, Goa and the northeastern region for the next 2 days. Ishani Yadav, Akashvani News, Delhi.
1: Benchmark domestic equity indices ended on a negative note after volatile trade today. The Sensex declined 135 points to close at 75,183, while the Nifty dipped marginally by 4 points to settle at 23,655. The broader market on the National Stock Exchange ended mixed. In IPL cricket, Gujarat Titans were 196 for 1 in 17.4 overs against Chennai Super Kings in Ahmedabad when reports last came in. Earlier, Chennai Super Kings won the toss and opted to field. In the Malaysia Masters Super Badminton, India's Ashmita Chaliha advanced to the women's singles quarterfinals after 21-13, 21-16 win over Malaysia's Go Jinwei in the pre-quarterfinals in Kuala Lumpur today. She will next face 8-seeded Line Højmark Kjærsfeldt of Denmark. And now, before we end the bulletin, the headlines once again. Commerce and Industry Minister Piyush Goyal says Prime Minister Narendra Modi's five-nation visit guarantees advantages for every segment of the society, asserts world is looking towards India as a trusted partner. Railways Minister Ashwini Vaishnav stresses on enhancing technology-driven security systems and improving operational security. Government reiterates that country has sufficient supplies of crude, petrol, diesel, natural gas and LPG. Centre issues health advisory for passengers arriving from or transiting through Ebola-affected countries. India-Africa Forum Summit postponed. IMD issues red alert for heat wave conditions over Uttar Pradesh, Madhya Pradesh and Vidarbha for tomorrow. And an IPL cricket match between Gujarat Titans and Chennai Super Kings underway in Ahmedabad. And for details of these stories and more, log on to our website www.newsonair.gov.in and News on AIR app. And that is all in the news at 9. Good night.

0: Spotlight. Prime Minister Narendra Modi was on a five-nation tour from 15th of May to 20th of May. The countries include the UAE, the Netherlands, Sweden, Norway and Italy. During the visit, multiple agreements were signed and bilateral ties were elevated to new highs. In this edition of Spotlight, we will have detailed reports on the major outcomes and key highlights of the Prime Minister's visit to five nations from our correspondents who were in each of the five nations to cover the Prime Minister's visit. In the first leg of his visit, Prime Minister Narendra Modi reached UAE on 15th of May. The visit was significant, especially amid the ongoing geopolitical tensions in the region. Prime Minister Modi held discussions with UAE President Sheikh Mohammed bin Zayed Al Nahyan. Both countries agreed to expand cooperation across economic, technological and social sectors. The outcomes of the visit spanned several sectors, with the MOU on strategic collaboration between Indian Strategic Petroleum Reserves Limited and Abu Dhabi National Oil Company to strengthen India's energy security being the foremost. During the talks with the UAE President, Prime Minister Modi called the UAE his second home and expressed his delight at taking India-UAE relations forward. Let's listen in to a special report by Prasada Bharati Special Correspondent in Dubai, Vinod Kumar, who was in UAE to cover the Prime Minister's visit.
1: The visit yielded a remarkable range of agreements. On the energy front, India's Strategic Petroleum Reserves Limited and the Abu Dhabi National Oil Company signed a collaboration agreement to raise UAE's participation in India's strategic petroleum reserves to 30 million barrels, a significant step in securing India's energy future. Alongside this, Indian Oil Corporation and ADNOC concluded a long-term LPG supply arrangement, adding further depth to the energy partnership. Defence cooperation saw a major step forward with the signing of a framework for strategic defence partnership.

0: Bring industrial collaboration, maritime security, cyber defense and intelligence exchange, areas of growing mutual priority. On investment, $5 billion in the UAE commitments to India were announced. $3 billion will flow from the Emirates New Development Bank into RBL Bank. The Abu Dhabi Investment Authority will direct $1 billion into priority infrastructure projects in India, while the International Holding Company will invest a further $1 billion through Saman Capital. These are not portfolio bets. They are long-term signals of confidence in India's economic trajectory. The two countries also signed agreements to establish a ship repair cluster in Vadinar in Gujarat, along with a skill development framework for maritime sector, both of which will generate employment and build industrial capability in India.
1: In the second leg of his tour, Prime Minister Modi visited the Netherlands on 16th of May, where he held delegation-level talks with Prime Minister Rob Jetten. The two leaders decided to elevate India-Netherlands relations to a strategic partnership. The outcomes of the visit included an MOU on partnership in semiconductors and related emerging technologies, a letter of intent on defense cooperation, and the adoption of a strategic partnership roadmap in areas such as AI, trade, political cooperation and cyber security. Let's listen in to the report by Akashwani correspondent Sushrut Sharma, who was in the Netherlands to cover the Prime Minister's visit.
2: Prime Minister Narendra Modi just concluded the five nations visit. After consolidating bilateral commitment in UAE, he visited Netherlands during 15th May to 17th May, adding a historic event in the Indi-Dutch ties. In the community event, PM termed the Indian diaspora as a living bridge of the India-Netherlands partnership. In a significant cultural moment, Prime Minister Modi and Prime Minister of the Netherlands witnessed the historic restitution of Chola-era copper plates. Prime Minister Narendra Modi, along with Netherlands PM Rob Jetten, engaged with the CEOs of leading Dutch companies across various sectors, including energy, sustainability and technology. PM emphasized on expanding collaboration in several areas, especially in semiconductors, maritime, water, agri-tech, high-end manufacturing and advanced logistics. India-Netherlands elevated their ties to strategic partnership following talks between Prime Minister Narendra Modi and his Dutch counterpart Rob Jetten. Prime Minister's visit built on the momentum of higher-level engagements and close cooperation spanning diverse sectors, including defense, security, innovation, semiconductors and a strategic partnership on water. However, one such exclusive partnership is in the area of green hydrogen.
1: Let's also listen into Indian Ambassador to Netherlands, Kumar Tuhin, on the major outcomes of the Prime Minister's visit.
3: मुझे ये कहते हुए बहुत खुशी हो रही है कि प्रधानमंत्री जी की नीदरलैंड्स की यात्रा बहुत ही सक्सेसफुल रही है. 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
1: 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The Prime Minister also participated in the European Roundtable for Industry, highlighting India's growing strategic and economic ties with Sweden and Europe. The launch of the India-Sweden Joint Innovation Partnership 2.0 was one of the major outcomes of the visit. The initiative seeks to deepen cooperation in emerging technologies such as AI, 6G, quantum computing and energy transmission. Prime Minister Modi was also conferred with Sweden's highest honour, the Royal Order of the Polar Star, Degree Commander Grand Cross, in recognition of his exceptional contribution to bilateral relations. Let's listen to a report by Akashwani correspondent Sakshi Singh, who was in Sweden to cover the Prime Minister's visit.
4: The visit witnessed six major achievements. The first was the adoption of the Joint Action Plan, which lays out an ambitious roadmap for cooperation across trade, innovation, climate change, defense and emerging technologies. The second major outcome was the strengthening of technological collaboration through the launch of the Joint Innovative Partnership 2.0 and the expansion of the Sweden-India Technology and AI Corridor, aimed at connecting the startup ecosystem of both the countries. The third achievement was the agreement to establish a virtual India-Sweden Joint Science and Technology Center, which will focus on frontier technologies such as AI, 6G, quantum computing and life sciences. The fourth major development was the commitment to double bilateral trade between the two nations within the next 5 years. Notably, Swedish Prime Minister Ulf Kristersson expressed confidence that the target would be achieved even earlier, reflecting the rapidly growing economic engagement between India and Sweden. The fifth achievement was the development of the India-Sweden SME and Startup Platform.

0: which is expected to enhance innovation-driven cooperation and create new opportunities for entrepreneurs and small businesses in both countries. The sixth significant aspect of the visit was the celebration of shared cultural and intellectual ties through the launch of the Tagore Sweden Lecture Series. Commemorating the centenary of Gurudev Rabindranath Tagore's historic 2026 visit to Sweden.
1: In the fourth leg of his visit, Prime Minister Modi visited Norway on the 18th of May, where he inaugurated the India-Norway Business and Research Summit in Oslo. He held a bilateral meeting with the Norwegian Prime Minister, Jonas Gahr Støre. Addressing the joint press meet after the India-Nordic Summit, Prime Minister Narendra Modi emphasized how Norway's strength in the blue economy, Finland's telecom technologies, and Denmark's expertise in cybersecurity would help deepen cooperation between India and the Nordic countries.
2: Aaj humne Bharat aur Nordic sambandhon ko green technology and innovation strategic partnership ka swaroop dene ka nirnay liya hai. इस ग्रीन टेक्नोलॉजी पार्टनरशिप से हम आइसलैंड की जियोथर्मल और 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
1: Let's listen into a detailed report by Akashwani correspondent Sangeeta Godbole, who was in Norway to cover the Prime Minister's visit.
3: The third India-Nordic summit has imparted a strategic dimension to the India-Nordic relationship. Prime Minister Narendra Modi attended the third India-Nordic summit in Oslo along with the Prime Ministers of Norway, Sweden, Iceland, Finland and Denmark. The most significant decision taken in this summit was to elevate the India-Nordic relationship to green technology and innovation strategic partnership. The aim is collaboration of India's scale and expertise of Nordic countries in clean and green technologies. The countries from Nordic bloc bring to the table varied areas of expertise in green technology, renewable energy and blue economy. The summit explored the opportunities according to every member's strengths. The leaders agreed to increase collaboration on sustainable shipping through India's Sagar Mala and Mahasagar programs. India and the Nordic countries decided to deepen economic cooperation in view of the recently implemented Trade and Economic Partnership Agreement and India-EU Free Trade Agreement. Prime Ministers underlined that they are meeting at a time of global geopolitical flux and rapid economic and technological transformation. They emphasized the need of increased cooperation between India and the Nordic countries in addressing global challenges. Before the summit, bilateral meeting with Norway ensured increased collaboration in sectors ranging from clean energy to climate resilience, blue economy to green shipping. Norway will be joining the Indo-Pacific Oceans Initiative. Collaboration was envisioned in the area of high technology, AI, startups, to make the partnership future ready. One other major decision was India's participation in Nor Shipping 2027 exhibition with a dedicated India pavilion. Prime Minister Modi in the India-Norway Business and Research Summit had outlined a vision of increasing India's share in Norwegian shipbuilding to 25%. Multiple MOUs were signed in the sectors of high-tech health solutions, digital health, digital public infrastructure. An MOU was signed between India's ISRO and Norway Space Agency to ensure deepening of ties in the space sector.
1: In the last leg of his visit, Prime Minister Modi reached Italy. During his visit, he held extensive talks with Italian Prime Minister Giorgia Meloni and announced the elevation of India-Italy relations to a special strategic partnership. Prime Minister Modi also held delegation-level talks with his Italian counterpart, focusing on trade, investment, defense and security, and people-to-people ties. During the joint press statement, Prime Minister Narendra Modi emphasized that both nations would move forward on the principle of design and develop in India and Italy. During the joint press statement, Prime Minister Narendra Modi emphasized that both nations would move forward on the principle of design and develop in India and Italy, deliver for the world.
2: Bharat mein maujood 800 se adhik इटालियन कंपनीज भारत की ग्रोथ स्टोरी में सक्रिय भागीदार बन रही. आज आयोजित किया जा रहा बिजनेस फोरम से यह स्पष्ट है कि दोनों देशों के बिजनेस लीडर्स में एक

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1: The major outcomes of the Prime Minister's visit to Italy included an MOU on cooperation in critical minerals, which would facilitate collaboration in advanced technology and investment across the mineral value chain. Let's listen to what the MEA Secretary West Sibi George said on Prime Minister Narendra Modi's visit to Italy.
2: Sri Narendra Modi has been on a visit to Italy for May 19 and 20 at the invitation of the Italian Prime Minister, Madam Meloni. This is Prime Minister Modi's first bilateral visit to Italy and third overall. The Prime Minister is coming at a time when there is significant momentum in our bilateral relationships. Both Prime Ministers have already met 6 times since 2023. Prime Minister Meloni hosted dinner for Prime Minister Modi in the evening, during which both leaders had one-on-one meeting focusing on bilateral relations as well as key regional and global developments.
1: Another significant highlight was the MOU for the development of the National Maritime Heritage Complex in Gujarat, which would contribute to knowledge sharing and the preservation of cultural heritage. Prime Minister Modi was conferred with the Food and Agriculture Organization FAO Agricola Medal in Rome for his contributions to sustainable agriculture. The Five Nations tour of Prime Minister Modi was significant in elevating bilateral ties and strengthening cooperation across sectors, along with deepening relationship with one of the major economies in West Asia, the United Arab Emirates. The program was scripted by Shreya Pathak. Listeners, you can also listen to this program on our app, News on EIR, and YouTube channel, News on EIR Official.
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0: This is Akashvani. The news read by Abhishek Mukhopadhyay. Union, Commerce and Industry Minister and BJP leader Piyush Goyal today said that the world is looking towards India as a trusted partner. Addressing a press conference in New Delhi on Prime Minister Narendra Modi's five-nation visit, Mr. Goyal said that the visit guarantees advantages for every segment of the society. He said that the Prime Minister's visit reflects that India stands strongly on the global stage. He said 57 significant agreements were signed, including the commitment of UAE to invest $75 to $100 billion in India during the tour. He also hit out at the Congress leader Rahul Gandhi for his alleged derogatory remarks against Prime Minister Narendra Modi. He said due to the negative politics of Mr. Gandhi, people are rejecting the Congress in elections. Later in a different program, Mr. Goyal said that India and the United States are working as natural partners and complement each other across sectors including technology innovation, high precision defense, digital data centers, quantum computing and medical devices. Addressing the annual leadership summit of the American Chamber of Commerce in New Delhi, Mr. Goyal said that partnership in the two countries is strengthened by mutual trust and shared economic interest. The minister said that India provides a trusted framework for global companies and combines scale, talent and market opportunity.
1: America and India truly are working as natural partners. We complement each other. America is looking for a trusted partner. I think India has proven track record over decades of truly working as a country, as a set of businesses here who respect the intellectual property of foreign companies, who can be trusted to deliver high quality on time. There's a large pool of talent available for all of you. And in some sense, these are two economies which totally complement each other.
0: Agriculture and Farmers Welfare

Krishnan today held a high-level security review meeting in New Delhi with field officers. During the meeting, it was noted that preliminary investigations into several recent fire incidents in trains have revealed the involvement of anti-social elements. The ministry said that such incidents has been taken up seriously and the Railway Protection Force is actively probing them. The government today reassured that India has sufficient supplies of crude petrol, diesel, natural gas and LPG. Addressing an interministerial briefing in New Delhi on the West Asia situation, Joint Secretary in the Ministry of Petroleum and Natural Gas, Sujata Sharma, said that refineries are operating at optimum capacity to meet the demand. Ms. Sharma said steps have been taken to ensure availability across all petrol pumps. Supply of LPG for cooking purposes is stable, and in the last 3 days, delivery of 1 crore 34 lakh domestic LPG cylinders has been made, while the supply of commercial LPG remained 1,32,000 tons since the 1st of this month. The Director General of Health Services has issued an advisory regarding Ebola disease for passengers arriving from or transiting through affected countries. According to the advisory, travellers who have visited high-risk countries, including the Democratic Republic of Congo, Uganda and South Sudan, and experiencing symptoms such as fever, headache, muscle pain, unexplained bleeding and vomiting, sore throat, have been urged to seek immediate medical attention. India has called for united global efforts to combat terrorism in all its forms, including cross-border terror. Addressing the 11th annual BRICS Counter-Terrorism Working Group meeting in New Delhi today, Minister of External Affairs Secretary West C.B. George stressed the need to hold accountable those sheltering and supporting terrorism. In IPL cricket, Gujarat Titans have set a target of 230 runs for Chennai Super Kings at the Narendra Modi Stadium in Ahmedabad tonight. In reply, Chennai Super Kings were 49 for 3 in 4.4 overs when reports last came in. And that is the end of this news bulletin.